0: they got to hit the floor. Three, come on, baby, go with me. 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One got to have just a little.
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1: Funky Street. Come on, huh? Arthur Conley, nascut a Geòrgia el 1946, ens deixava als Països Baixos el 2003.

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And I met you in the summer, to my heartbeat sound. We fell in love as the leaves turn brown.

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Why, it's a greased lightning.

Southside, Pedro Capó, Georgie Noriega, Rec 808, Shadow Towers, Puerto Rico. Welcome to the bar.

work the bowl. 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She's fine as hell, she's about the dough. Doing a thing right on the floor. And money, money she making. Look at the way she's shaking. Make you wanna touch her, wanna taste her. Have you lusting for her? Don't crazy face it.

there only to hide my guilt and shame. I forgive you, now I ask the same of you. While we were apart, I was human too.